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22: Yeah, this is the show with a reason for every song we play. Australian Crawl are our feature artists. They're back on the road with the Red Hot Summer Tour in November, December with Men at Work, Birds of Tokyo, Vicar and Linda, Eskimo Joe, Boom Crash Opera and Ella Hooper. We're going to catch up with Chris White. He played saxophone for Dire Straits on the Brothers in Arms tour back in the day, then joined the band. He's got his own tour coming up in August. Continuing live music, our classic album Double was recorded live this week in 1991. We're talking In Excess, Live Baby Live. There's a lot to get through. Let's start with a trio of eye-raising moments in music, including this week last year, that couple caught on the kiss cam at a Coldplay gig. Here's Clocks. Welcome to This Week in Music.

0: week in music starts with a trio of eye-raising moments in music, like this week in 1995, Robbie Williams leaving Take That. In 1985, Madonna had a series of nudes published in Playboy and Penthouse magazines, a bunch of photos that were taken back in 77. And this time last year, it was that couple caught canoodling at the Coldplay concert that were raising eyebrows around the world. That's why we started the show with Clocks.
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0: Australian Crawler back on the road later this year as part of the Red Hot Summer Tour. Here's James Rain explaining the origins of the band.
7: I wanted to do a band with my friend Brad. Brad and I had always talked about it, but not seriously, just it'd be fun. And Simon and I had got to know better. So we'll get Simon and Brad, and my brother was playing a bit of drums because I'd played drums and there's a drum kit at home, so he'd sort of be bashing around the drums. And we'd met this guy, Paul Williams, when we were doing Spiff Rouse, and because he played another band that we did some gigs with. It was a country band, and one time Bob Walker, who was the bass player in Spiff Rouse, couldn't do it, and we got Paul to fill in. And Paul's a nice guy, and we got it really well, and a similar mindset. So we thought, we'll get Paul, and that was the beginning of Australian Crawler. That's how that started.
0: Yeah, sadly, some members of the band are no longer with us, but it'll still be a great adventure with the Red Hot Summer Tour. You want to find out ticket info? redhotsummertour.com.au. Is Reckless on This Week in Music.

0: This Week in Music's on. Australian Crawl are our feature artists. More from James Rain coming up over the next couple of hours. The Defining Moment next features Guns N' Roses. A little later on, we'll run through everybody who's on our birthday list. The Aussie Top 5 recap next hour is from July 17, 1995. And there's three bursts of very good live music coming up this weekend. The first, Dire Straits, in less than 25 minutes.
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0: Interesting defining moment this week. It was back in 2018 that November Rain from Guns N' Roses became the first 90s video to pass the 1 billion views mark on YouTube.
10: I've always been very proud of the whole sort of Guns N' Roses debacle, you know, from the onset all the way up until a certain point and the material that went along with it. I mean, I still sometimes, you know, marvel at the particular chemistry with not only within the band, but within the public at that time that made the album. The Guns N' Roses album is so iconic, you know, because it's not something that you set out to do. You wonder what it is that made those records be the way that they are.
0: That's Slash from Guns N' Roses, and here they are, November Rain, on This Week in Music.

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0: It's This Week in Music with a reason for every song we play. Elton John was number one on the UK album chart this week in 1974 with the Caribou record. His third number one album contained great songs like Don't Let the Sun Go Down on Me and, of course, The Bitch Is Back. It's Jason Staveley here chatting with Chris White, sax player from Dire Straits, in the next 20 minutes. And we'll update the week's music news for you next hour as well.
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0: This Week in Music, there's Queen, who had their third number one album in the UK this week back in 1980. The Game was the record, and from it, another one bites the dust.
1: This Week in Music.
0: Chris Weiss, sax player extraordinaire, joined Dire Straits for the On Every Street album, but before that had toured the world with them in the Brothers in Arms tour, a show that I saw as a spotty-faced teenager in Hobart at King George V Oval.
2: I remember that show really well. I remember going to Hobart. I remember being in Tasmania. And interestingly, I hadn't really thought about it. It's kind of the one that got away. We never went back later on on the Every Street tour. And I haven't been back there since, but I had such a great time. After the show, Jack Sonny, the American guitar player, and I went out and ended up at a jam night somewhere in Hobart. I don't remember where. And we were there quite late. Nobody was prepared for how big that was going to be. And the time in Australia, the perfect end to for me was probably the nicest fun tour that I've ever been on, to be honest.
0: Just in Sydney alone, you did 20 nights at the Entertainment Centre, which is extraordinary. Right?

0: forbidden from surfing by various clauses in contracts. Anything which was remotely dangerous was not allowed. But we figured, you know, being on the water with a piece of fiberglass would be fine. So anyway, so we the day for us mostly was, we did the show the night before, probably go and relax somewhere for a few hours after that. And then we get up early the next morning, we had a hire car, and we drive out to a beach and start surfing. Then run home mid-afternoon, grab a quick bite to eat, shower, down to the gig. And that was how it kind of rolled for the whole time.
1: Do you have a favourite Dire Straits song? Because they still live with you, right, now with this this tour that you're doing.
0: They do. People always ask that, and I can never pin it down to one, Jason. I remember the first time I heard Romeo and Juliet, which is before I was with the band, of course, and I remember being in my car driving around London, heading for a session for somebody, and the track came on, and I just thought, oh, that's a very cool track. I'd love to play on that. So that's a favourite. Things like Telegraph Road, PI, Private Investigations, and Brothers, actually.
1: Yep.
0: Mark wrote some incredible songs. For my money, Mark wrote some incredible songs, which is why I just still love playing them now with the band we have.
1: Chris White, sax player with Dire Straits, is bringing his Dire Straits experience tour to Sydney, Melbourne, Brisbane and Perth in August. Here's some of his fine work. It's your latest trick on This Week in Music.

0: live Dire Straits on This Week in Music. Chris White, their sax player. What a lovely guy to have a chat with. And some more live music coming up next hour. In fact, a track from Live Aid that we haven't played on this radio station ever, I don't think. We'll also run through the Aussie Top 5 from July 17, 1995 and update the week's music news.
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2: I'm John Fabris. Around two-thirds of recommendations from a report on Islamophobia have been accepted by the federal government. The PM reiterating why softening religious ideology from anti-terror laws won't be adopted.
3: We take advice from our security agencies. I have confidence in them. They get it right.
2: America's kept hitting targets in Iran, which in turn claims it struck US assets in Middle East countries. Defence analyst Omid Kislicek telling WEON, Iran's military's convinced it can gain more concessions in peace talks.
4: The Iranian Republican Guard Corps, they strongly believe that they're winning this war. They are very confident they can gain much more.
2: And President Trump's blamed negligence in forest management for Canada's wildfires, blanketing some US states with heavy smoke. Ecology professor Stephen Porter telling CTV he's missing the point.
5: Until we cut that fossil fuel use down to zero, stop the warming and start the cooling, it's ridiculous to blame Canada.
1: 7HO Classic Hits Sport.
6: Dominant second half by the Dockers has them leading Port Adelaide by 21 points late in the final quarter at the Oval. The Demons looking to solidify their spot in the top six against North Melbourne at Marvel. Coach Stephen King says they aren't underestimating the Roos.
7: Because I don't feel like we go into any game as favourite. They're 6-2 at the moment at Marvel. They played a really good brand of footy last week there against Collingwood. So again, they're in the mix for finals like we are.
6: Collingwood faces Carlton tonight at the MCG. West Coast battles Brisbane in this evening's other encounter at Optus. Will Warbrick's time at the Storm is over. The NRL club confirming the winger has suffered a ruptured Achilles tendon following last night's 14-6 loss to the Roosters. The 28-year-old is joining the New Zealand Warriors next season. In F1, Oscar Piastri clocking the fifth fastest time in opening practice for the Belgium Grand Prix before slipping to sixth in P2. And Aussie Lucas Herbert leads the Open Championship at 8-under after round two. That's sport. I'm Harrison Preve.
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0: Latest music news is coming up for you this hour. We've also got the Aussie Top 5 from July 17, 1995, with a U2 song that we rarely hear at number one on the chart. Another track from Australian Crawl, our feature artist on the way. And our first name added to the birthday list this week is Mark McEntee from Divinyls.
12: The first song Chrissy and me wrote together was Boys in Town. I think we met on the Monday. We wrote it on the Monday. Chrissy came with some line like, I'm through with hanging around all the boys in town. And I had to think of a melody and all that, and we did it all in the one day.
0: Happy birthday, Mark. Here are the Divinyls on This Week in Music.

0: This Week in Music. Well, the reason for every song we play this week in 1999, the New Radicals, after just one album, announced they were calling it quits. And from that one album, that's You Get What You Give.
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0: Feature artist. Yeah, we're spending some time with James Rain from Australian Crawl this weekend. They're getting back together the tour with Men at Work and a bunch of other brilliant Aussie bands. Here's James talking about what seems to be a uniquely Australian thing, and that is not necessarily being able to understand what he's singing about.
7: See, my theory was always that people are conditioned into hearing certain things in pop music. You're conditioned into hearing, you know, Just Got Paid on a Saturday Night or Love Your Baby, Be My Gal. And I was writing, the garden's full of furniture, the house is full of plants. And people aren't used to it. And that was my theory. I also know, I think, especially in the early days, I did kind of mess around with the phrasing of the words. So I think it was a combination of both, you know, my messing with the phrasing and people's conditioning to what they're hearing. Funnily enough, in America, no one's ever mentioned it. They've gone, you know, you're a stylist. They've said you're a, you know, you're a vocal stylist, but they've never actually said we can't understand what you're singing.
0: Now, the garden's full of furniture, the house is full of plants. Here's Beautiful People. Australian Crawl are our feature artist on This Week in Music.

0: guest this week in music, Ed Kowalczyk from Live, is on our birthday list. We're going to run through everybody who's been celebrating with cake, I hope, in the next 90 minutes or so. The Aussie Top 5 is coming up this hour from July 17, 1995. And this week in 1985, Live Aid happened at Wembley Stadium. The great and the good on stages all over the world, including here in Australia. Phil Collins performed in both London and Philadelphia, and a track of Phil's from the Philadelphia show that we've never played before is coming up next.
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18: 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Funny old world, isn't it? This is the other song that I know on the piano.

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1: This week in music, there's Billy Joel. He, in 1980, held both the album and singles number one spots in America with Glass Houses, the album, and It's Still Rock and Roll to Me, the single. And before that, a version of In the Air Tonight from Phil Collins that we've not played before, recorded at the Philadelphia leg of Live Aid back in 1985.
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1: Bryan Adams announced his tour on Tuesday morning. 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
3: I first came to Australia in 1984 and I've just kept coming back. And we've got, you know, good friends and fans there, so it's nice to come home.
1: Now, it's the Roll with the Punches tour. That's the title of your album that came out in 2025. In fact, the last time you were here was early 2025, and you were playing some songs off that yet-to-be-released album as a part of the set.
3: True, yeah. We were playing the lead song, Roll with the Punches, so you were the first to hear it. In fact, by the time I get back down under, I'll have another album out.
1: Fantastic. Any insights into that you can give us?
3: Yes, it's an album all about Canada.
1: In fact, the first song from that is called 51st State, and it's a flip of the bird to a trumpet.

0: 21st.
1: Brian will also be our feature artist next weekend, by the way. Delta Goodrum is also touring in April. Tickets are on sale now from teglive.com.au. October 30th is the arrival date of Nickelback's new studio album, Everything Under the Sun. It comes 4 years after Get Rollin' back in 2022. And there's a 45th anniversary edition of Face Value from Phil Collins coming out on September 18. Definitely one for the collectors. And with that, you're up to date on This Week in Music.
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0: Weekend Music's on, and Stuart Copeland from The Police is on our birthday list this week. That's Message in a Bottle.
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0: I know the Aussie chart here from July 17, 1995 has JX at number 5. Meryl Bainbridge at 4.

And the number one song on the 17th of July 1995 here in Australia was from U2, from the Batman Forever soundtrack. Here's Hold Me, Thrill Me, Kiss Me, Kill Me. It's This Week in Music.

0: week in Music's On with a reason for every song we play. Trevor Horn is on the birthday list. That's Video Killed the Radio Star from the Buggles. Now, this week in 1991, in excess 6 years to the day after Live Aid happened at Wembley, took to the stage in London and recorded the Live Baby Live concert shows. The album that came from that is our classic album double. We'll get to that next hour. There's another track from Australian Crawl, and we hear from the legend we lost this week back in 1998.
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1: I'm John Fabris. Australia's government accepts 35 of 54 recommendations from a special envoy Islamophobia report, but it won't adopt a diminishment of religious ideology in anti-terror laws. While Home Affairs Minister Tony Burke acknowledges Islamophobia's underreported.
2: Islamophobia is real, it is debilitating, and it is wrong.
1: A 31-year-old southern Tasmanian man diving with two others off Bruny Island this morning was bitten on the arm by a shark around 2 metres long. He was flown to hospital in Hobart with non-life-threatening injuries. Police issuing advice to the public.
3: There's a lot of sea creatures around our island. Take just care and be vigilant.
1: And more than 100 million Americans are suffering poor, smoky air quality from Canada's wildfires. President Trump's threatened to impose tariff penalties. Premier of Ontario, Doug Ford, hitting back.
4: If there's some politicians out there chirping away, maybe what you should do rather than complain is send support.
0: 7HO Classic Hits Sport.
5: The Dockers have defeated a depleted power, 103-75 at the Adelaide Oval. Port led by 12 points at the break before Frio fired 9 second half goals. Midfielder Caleb Sarong telling Fox Footy the power brought the pressure.
6: A lot of numbers around the footy and pros didn't deal with it as well as we would have liked. And we spoke about it during the week. I liked the way we're able to respond in that third quarter. We spoke about the halftime. We just need to stay calm around the footy. Drive our legs, hit the game on a little bit more.
5: The Roos have got the jump on the Demons by 12 points in the second quarter at Marvel Stadium. Pies coach Craig McRae is bracing for a fiery battle against the Blues tonight at the MCG.
7: It's going to be a massive game for us in context of our season and their season, and then just had the little herbs and spices of the great history that we have. Yeah, like always, we don't shy away. We embrace the rivalry.
5: Well, West Coast host Brisbane in this evening's other encounter. The Wallabies and Italy square off in tonight's Nations Championship clash in Perth, and England and France have a chance to finish the FIFA World Cup on a winning note, meeting in tomorrow morning's third place playoff. That's sport. I'm Harrison Preve.
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10: This week in 1985, Duran Duran achieved something that nobody else had done. I'll tell you more on that in the next 20 minutes. We'll run through everybody who's been celebrating a birthday. Line up two brilliant live tracks from In Excess, Live Baby Live, from the concert they did this week in 1991. And let's get back to the music with Mark Hunter. We sadly lost him to throat cancer this week in 1998.
11: Today was interesting, lots of girls, lots of fun, pretty boring really, look back at it. Not as good as a good glass of wine and being with my family.
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0: week in Music's On with a reason for every song we play. Whitney's on the list. As it was this week in 1992 that she married Bobby Brown.
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0: The remaining members of Australian Crawl are back on the road a little later this year with Men at Work, Birds of Tokyo, Vicar and Linda, Eskimo Joe, Boom Crash Opera and Ella Hooper for the Red Hot Summer Tour. Here's James Rain talking about band dynamics.
6: Band dynamics, there's an interesting thing. You could do 2 hours on band dynamics. Someone's always on the outer. And if you spend that much time with somebody, anyone about to tell you this, you start, little things start to drive you nuts. And you have these rules. You start to hate the way someone eats their eggs. This became a thing. Now, if someone's giving you the shits, don't sit behind them. If they're in the passenger seat, don't sit behind them in a car, because the back of their neck starts to draw you on a kill them. And then we had this thing where we always two cars. There was a crew. In those days, you had to carry the PA with you, so it was a crew truck and a crew car. So if someone was always on the outer, the person who was on the outer, everyone would hang back and wait to see what car they got in, and everyone would rush the other car. That's pathetic, but it's true. It's what happens.
0: I'm sure things are a lot better these days, and with a brilliant lineup like that one for the Red Hot Summer Tour, you think so, right? Here's Boys Light Up. Australian Crawl are our feature artist on This Week in Music.

0: Duran Duran on This Week in Music. This week in 1985, they did something that nobody had ever done previously. They took that song, A View to a Kill, a James Bond theme, to number one on the American Singles Chart, the first of the Bond themes to ever reach number one in the States. It's Jason Staveley here, another name on the birthday list in just a minute. Then we're into our classic album double, recorded this week in 1991. It's Live Baby Live from In Excess.
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0: week in music with Alicia Bridges on the playlist, as she's on our birthday list this week. This week in 1991, In Excess took to the stage at London's Wembley Stadium. Exactly 6 years to the day after Live Aid was held there, and they recorded an incredible concert which became the album and video Live Baby Live. Tim Farris gives us some background to that show.
1: We'd been touring for like most of our lives non-stop, and we just had a bit of a break, a fairly nice one on the X tour, and then we did a sort of a short 3 week type stint, and we did a few concerts here and there. I think we did Rock and Rio, and we did a few festivals in Europe, the summer festivals over there, and then we had this Wembley show in London, and so we were feeling kind of fresh again. I think that really helped. Put it into perspective, the first time we played Wembley Stadium was 6 years before that, in 86, when we were touring with Queen. We were doing a stadium tour of Europe and the UK. And one day we thought, gee, it would be great to headline this place.
2: Yeah.
1: And lo and behold, we did.
0: I asked Kirk Pengelly when we were having the conversation about Live Baby Live, when you're stepping onto a stage with 70-odd thousand people in the crowd, what goes through your mind?
2: Don't trip. Have I done my fly-up? I hope my guitar's in tune. It's a really great feeling. It's obviously adrenaline-fueled, and it kind of actually settles the nerves doing it the way we did it, with John going out there first and starting, and you're kind of feeling the groove of the song, and we basically went out and sort of jammed for the first couple of minutes
3: in front of 74,000
2: before running into Guns in the Sky. It was actually a bit of a jam just for everyone to make sure everything was working, and you were happy. So it was a great way to start it, actually. I mean, often we would start with a big hit, a lot of shows, like, you know, depending what era it was, what album, like a new sensation or something like that. So it was kind of interesting that we went out there and perform, you know, the first song was not sort of a single, and it was
1: ad-lib.
2: Yeah, it was ad-lib to start with and all of that sort of thing. You know, it was great.
1: That's a good point. And the other thing too is that to top and tail the show, like normally every gig since we wrote the song Don't Change, we always finished Don't Change. And that was like one of the only concerts ever that we didn't finish with Don't Change.
2: Yeah, we didn't play
1: it. So it's not on that film.
0: So many other great In Excess hits made it onto the film and to the soundtrack. Let's play a couple of them from Live Baby Live, our classic album double. It's This Week in Music.

0: This week in music, some NXS. Recorded live in front of 70,000 plus people at London's Wembley Stadium. This week in 1991, Live Baby Live was the movie and the album from it. The Suicide Blonde and Never Tear Us Apart. You've got Jason Staveley here. We'll check everybody on our birthday list next. 80s hits you love.
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2: 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My love.
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0: Happy birthday to Roger McGinn from the Birds. Ronstadt just turned 80. Trevor Horn from the Buggles and Yes is on the list. Happy birthday, Alicia Bridges. Stuart Copeland from the Police.

0: Fame from Irene Cara wrapping up this week in music. The song was number one in Britain this week back in 1982. Coming up next weekend, we're going to spend some time with Bryan Adams as our feature artist, getting ready to tour again in 2027. The classic album Double on its 40th anniversary is Billy Joel's The Bridge. Our Aussie Top 5 recap next weekend is from July 24th, 1989. And we'll have a chin wag with Dave Faulkner from the Hoodoo Gurus. They've got an upcoming tour with Ratcat and the Stems to look forward to. That's next weekend. Enjoy what's left of this one, and thank you for listening.
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1: I'm John Fabris. Watering down religious ideology and counter-terror laws isn't on the federal government's radar in its response to a special envoy report on Islamophobia. The PM's committing to 35 of the 54 recommendations.
2: Some of them we have adopted in full and are acting on already. Others will give further consideration.
1: A seventh consecutive night of military strikes have been exchanged between Iran and the US. Defence analyst Omid Kislyachik telling We On, Iran's digging in.
3: Iran is opening its hand, demanding too much, it's too confident, and it's miscalculating. It's the main reason why the U.S. cannot broker a deal.
1: Hundreds of wildfires burning across Canada, sending thick smoke to U.S. states. The President Trump's blaming on mismanagement of forests. Premier of Ontario Doug Ford reminding the U.S. about past firefights.
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5: Frio's produced a second half blitz to beat the Power 103-75 at Adelaide Oval. The Dockers overturning a 12-point deficit to boot 9 goals in a dominant finish. Midfielder Caleb Sarong crediting teammate Luke Jackson for sparking the comeback.
6: Big fella, send half time. I've got his, get ready for it. And he really got going in that third quarter. And that's what we love. Like, he gave us a lot of energy around there and felt like we'd get a game going our way.
5: They're on Fox Footy. Live action at Marvel, where the Demons are leading the Roos by 10 points in the third term. Collingwood and Carlton lock horns in a primetime blockbuster at the MCG. Blues interim coach Josh Fraser says the squad is pumped.
7: It's a great occasion, going to be a big crowd. There's a rivalry that exists, and I know our players are looking forward to the opportunity.
5: West Coast tackles Brisbane in this evening's other encounter. In rugby, the Wallabies to host Italy tonight in Perth. Qualifying getting underway overnight in F1's Belgium Grand Prix. And Aussie Lucas Herbert looking to build on his lead at Golf's Open Championship. That's sport. I'm Harrison Freed.
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1: Hey, where are you going for Year 7 next year?
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2: Good morning, Alana McIntyre here with the latest. Pauline Hanson has spoken at a right-wing political conference in London, saying Australia has gone woke. The One Nation leader telling a crowd of about 100 people she doesn't like what she sees in Britain.
3: Because I dare speak up against it, because I came over here to see, and I keep referring back to England all the time in Australia. Do I want our country to become like England? No.
2: Anthony Albanese has accused Senator Hanson of undermining social cohesion. The One Nation leader is set to return down under soon. Two US service members have been killed in Jordan and one is missing in action, marking the first American military deaths in the Iran war since March. The US has carried out a seventh consecutive night of strikes on Iran. Iran's military says it's responded by targeting American allies in the region, including Kuwait. Police in Victoria are investigating a crash southeast of Melbourne's CBD that's left one woman with life-threatening injuries. Businesses are struggling across the country, but particularly in New South Wales, with new data from ASIC showing 14 are shutting their doors every single day. A 31-year-old has suffered a shark bite to his forearm off Tasmania's Bruny Island, and the Daily Telegraph has looked into nicotine levels in black market vapes, with some containing the equivalent of 625 cigarettes.
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2: The Demons have defeated the Kangaroos by 16 points at Marvel, but there were a couple of big knocks. Daniel Turner had to be taken to hospital in an ambulance. Coach Stephen King has his fingers crossed for him and CJ.
4: Yeah, I think Turner's got the knock, so he's being assessed now. And then CJ, I think it was a lower leg. I'll get a bit more info from it once I catch up with the medical team, but obviously they couldn't see out the game.
2: The Lions will assess Dane Zorko's hamstring after their 24-point victory over West Coast, and Collingwood defeated Carlton by 21 points.
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4: Good morning, Alana McIntyre here with the latest. Two American soldiers have been killed and another is missing after Iranian missile and drone attacks in Jordan. The deaths come as fighting between the US and Iran continues for a seventh consecutive night following the collapse of the temporary ceasefire. BBC correspondent Nick Johnson says US Central Command says the Americans were defending.
5: In the last few minutes, we've heard that these service members have been killed. We've also heard that four other US service members have been taken to Jordanian hospitals.
4: Pauline Hanson has spoken at a right-wing political conference in London, telling a crowd of roughly 120 people Australia has gone woke. The One Nation leader says she doesn't like what she sees in England, describing Australia as being about 5 to 10 years behind. Police in Melbourne have found more than 25 stolen vehicles worth about $1 million. The operation targeting cloned and stolen number plates has seen 79 people arrested across the city's southeast. Businesses in New South Wales are doing it particularly tough, according to the latest numbers. ASIC data shows 14 businesses in New South Wales are shutting their doors every single day. And the Alphas are entering the workforce, with those born in 2010 celebrating their sweet 16th this year, but there are concerns about whether they're up for the job. Researcher Mark McCrindle says many need to brush up on the basics on things like spelling and writing, and that they need to learn to speak with confidence.
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4: In AFL, Demons coach Stephen King has his fingers crossed for Daniel Turner and CJ, who were both injured during their 16-point win over the Kangaroos at Marvel. Coach Alistair Clarkson admits Melbourne are a good side.
6: Yeah, we felt like we wasted a lot of ball going across the arc.
4: The Lions had a 24-point victory over West Coast, while Collingwood defeated Carlton by 21 points. And wild weather is wreaking havoc in New Jersey ahead of tomorrow's FIFA World Cup final.
7: The biggest revolution in the recording industry.
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20: Yeah, this is the show with a reason for every song we play. Australian Crawl are our feature artists. They're back on the road with the Red Hot Summer Tour in November, December with Men at Work, Birds of Tokyo, Vicar and Linda, Eskimo Joe, Boom Crash Opera and Ella Hooper. We're going to catch up with Chris White. He played saxophone for Dire Straits on the Brothers in Arms tour back in the day, then joined the band. He's got his own tour coming up in August. Continuing live music, our classic album Double was recorded live this week in 1991. We're talking In Excess Live, Baby Live. There's a lot to get through. Let's start with a trio of eye-raising moments in music, including this week last year, that couple caught on the kiss cam at a Coldplay gig. Here's Clocks. Welcome to This Week in Music.

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0: week in music starts with a trio of eye-raising moments in music, like this week in 1995, Robbie Williams leaving Take That. In 1985, Madonna had a series of nudes published in Playboy and Penthouse magazines, a bunch of photos that were taken back in 77. And this time last year, it was that couple caught canoodling at the Coldplay concert that were raising eyebrows around the world. That's why we started the show with clocks.
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0: Australian Crawler back on the road later this year as part of the Red Hot Summer Tour. Here's James Rain explaining the origins of the band.
7: I wanted to do a band with my friend Brad. And Brad and I had always talked about it, but not seriously, just it'd be fun. And Simon and I had got to know better. I thought, we'll get Simon and Brad. And my brother was playing a bit of drums because I'd played drums and was a drum kid at home, so he'd start to be bashing around the drums. And we'd met this guy, Paul Williams, when we were doing Spiff Rouse, and because he played another band that we did some gigs with. It was a country band, and one time Bob Walker, who was the bass player in Spiff Rouse, couldn't do it, and we got Paul to fill in. And Paul's a nice guy, and we got on really well, and a similar mindset. So we thought, we'll get Paul, and that was the beginning of Australian Call. That's how that started.
0: Yeah, sadly, some members of the band are no longer with us, but it'll still be a great adventure with the Red Hot Summer Tour. You want to find out ticket info? RedHotSummerTour.com.au. Here's Reckless on This Week in Music.

0: week in Music's On. Australian Crawl are our feature artists. More from James Rain coming up over the next couple of hours. The Defining Moment next features Guns N' Roses. A little later on, we'll run through everybody who's on our birthday list. The Aussie Top 5 recap next hour is from July 17, 1995. And there's three bursts of very good live music coming up this weekend. The first, Dire Straits, in less than 25 minutes.
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6: Interesting defining moment this week. It was back in 2018 that November Rain from Guns N' Roses became the first 90s video to pass the 1 billion views mark on YouTube.
7: So I've always been very proud of the whole sort of Guns N' Roses debacle, from the onset all the way up until a certain point, and the material that went along with it. I mean, I still sometimes, marvel at the particular chemistry with not only within the band, but within the public at that time that made the album, the Guns N' Roses album so iconic. You know, because it's not something that you set out to do. You wonder what it is that made those records be the way that they are.
6: That's Slash from Guns N' Roses, and here they are, November Rain, on This Week in Music.

0: It's This Week in Music with a reason for every song we play. Elton John was number one on the UK album chart this week in 1974 with the Caribou record. His third number one album contained great songs like Don't Let the Sun Go Down on Me and, of course, The Bitch Is Back. It's Jason Staveley here chatting with Chris White, sax player from Dire Straits, in the next 20 minutes. And we'll update the week's music news for you next hour as well.
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0: This Week in Music, there's Queen, who had their third number one album in the UK this week back in 1980. The Game was the record, and from it, another one bites the dust.
1: Music.
0: This Week in Music. There's more. Chris White, sax player extraordinaire, joined Dire Straits for the On Every Street album, but before that had toured the world with them in the Brothers in Arms tour, a show that I saw as a spotty-faced teenager in Hobart at King George V Oval.
2: I remember that show really well. I remember going to Hobart. I remember being in Tasmania. And interestingly, I hadn't really thought about it. It's kind of the one that got away. We never went back later on on the Every Street tour. And I haven't been back there since, but I had such a great time. After the show, Jack Sonny, the American guitar player, and I went out and ended up at a jam night somewhere in Hobart. I don't remember where. And we were there quite late. Nobody was prepared for how big that was going to be. And the time in Australia, the perfect end to what for me was probably the nicest fun tour that I've ever been on, to be honest.
0: Just in Sydney alone, you did 20 nights at the Entertainment Centre, which is extraordinary, right? And then there were all the nights in Melbourne, all the nights in Brisbane, all the nights in Perth. When you've kind of set up residency in a city like that, what does your day entail? Because, I mean, it all sort of points to that 2 or 3 hours in the evening. The devil makes work for idle hands. What was your daily kind of routine, do you recall?
2: Just before we came to Australia, Jack Sonny had contacted, I don't remember the chap's name, he was a reporter, but also a surfer. So Jack and I learned to surf. We were forbidden from surfing by various clauses in contracts. Anything which was remotely dangerous was not allowed. But we figured, you know, being on the water with a piece of fiberglass would be fine. So anyway, so the day for us mostly was, we did the show the night before, probably go and relax somewhere for a few hours after that. And then we get up early the next morning, and we had a hire car, and we drive out to a beach and start surfing. Then run home mid-afternoon, grab a quick bite to eat, shower, down to the gig. And that was how it kind of rolled for the whole time.
0: Do you have a favourite Dire Straits song? Because they still live with you, right, now with this this tour that you're doing?
2: They do. People always ask that, and I can never pin it down to one, Jason. I remember the first time I heard Romeo and Juliet, which is before I was with the band, of course, and I remember being in my car driving around London, heading for a session for somebody, and the track came on, and I just thought, oh, that's a very cool track. I'd love to play on that. So that's a favourite. Things like Telegraph Road, PI, Private Investigations, and Brothers, actually.
0: Yep.
2: Mark wrote some incredible songs. For my money, Mark wrote some incredible songs, which is why I just still love playing them now with the band we have.
0: Chris White, a sax player with Dire Straits, is bringing his Dire Straits experience to Sydney, Melbourne, Brisbane and Perth in August. Here's some of his fine work. It's your latest trick on This Week in Music.

Some live Dire Straits on This Week in Music. Chris White, their sax player. What a lovely guy to have a chat with. And some more live music coming up next hour. In fact, a track from Live Aid that we haven't played on this radio station ever, I don't think. We'll also run through the Aussie Top 5 from July 17, 1995 and update the week's music news.

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1: Good morning, Alana McIntyre here with the latest. Preparations are underway in New Jersey for the World Cup final between Argentina and Spain, but now everyone is wondering if the weather will play ball. Torrential rain has been falling across New York and smoke has drifted south from the fires in Canada. The halftime show is set to be huge with Justin Bieber, Shakira and Madonna performing tomorrow. A secret new agency is reportedly being set up in Victoria to investigate crime. News Corp claims the Crime Commission will respond to gangland activity, firebombings and extortion across the state. Critics say it's being rushed by Jacinta Allen ahead of the election. Pauline Hanson has spoken at the Conservative Political Action Conference in London, saying she doesn't want Australia to end up like England, the One Nation leader having a go at Australia during her address.
2: You got it right in Britain, and I'm glad you did. It's a pity we don't learn. We're too stupid over there with these feminist organisations or these other ones or the activists and pushing their own agenda.
1: Queensland will need 100,000 workers to address a skill shortage to deal with the construction underway for the 2032 Games. 14 businesses are shutting up shop a day in New South Wales, according to the latest data. And Mel C has married her Aussie partner Chris Dingwall in the English countryside. Apparently all the Spice Girls were there except Victoria Beckham, who actually designed Mel's wedding gown.
0: 7HO Classic Hits Sport.
1: The Demons will have to see how CJ and Daniel Turner hold up after copping injuries during their 16-point win over the Kangaroos. Coach Stephen King says Daniel Turner had to be taken to hospital
3: for assessment, so the poor bugger copped a couple of big knocks and just couldn't get out of harm's way there for a bit. So brave player with the way he plays. He's unconditional.
1: The Lions and Collingwood also had wins, and Spain has cancelled their final training session ahead of tomorrow's blockbuster World Cup final against Argentina due to thunderstorms.
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8: Latest music news is coming up for you this hour. We've also got the Aussie Top 5 from July 17, 1995, with a U2 song that we rarely hear at number one on the chart. Another track from Australian Crawl, our feature artist on the way. And our first name added to the birthday list this week is Mark McEntee from Da Vinyls.
9: The first song Chrissy and me wrote together was Boys in Town. I think we met on the Monday. We wrote it on the Monday. Chrissy came with some line like, I'm through with hanging around all the boys in town. And I had to think of a melody and all that, and we did it all in the one day.
8: Happy birthday, Mark. Here are the Da Vinyls on This Week in Music.

0: This Week in Music. Well, the reason for every song we play this week in 1999, the New Radicals, after just one album, announced they were calling it quits. And from that one album, that's You Get What You Give.
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6: Feature artist.
0: Yeah, we're spending some time with James Rain from Australian Crawl this weekend. They're getting back together the tour with Men at Work and a bunch of other brilliant Aussie bands. Here's James talking about what seems to be a uniquely Australian thing, and that is not necessarily being able to understand what he's singing about.
7: See, my theory was always that people are conditioned into hearing certain things in pop music. You're conditioned into hearing, you know, Just Got Paid on a Saturday Night or Love Your Baby, Be My Gal. And I was writing, the garden's full of furniture, the house is full of plants. And people aren't used to it. And that was my theory. I also know, I think, especially in the early days, I did kind of mess around with the phrasing of the words. So I think it was a combination of both, you know, my messing with the phrasing and people's conditioning into what they're hearing. Funnily enough, in America, no one's ever mentioned it. They've gone, you know, you're a stylist. They've said you're a, you know, you're a vocal stylist, but they've never actually said we can't understand what you're singing.
0: Now, the garden's full of furniture, the house is full of plants. Here's Beautiful People. Australian Crawl are our feature artist on This Week in Music.

loosen to the folds.

0: this week in music, Ed Kowalczyk from Live is on our birthday list. We're going to run through everybody who's been celebrating with cake, I hope, in the next 90 minutes or so. The Aussie Top 5 is coming up this hour from July 17, 1995. And this week in 1985, Live Aid happened at Wembley Stadium. The great and the good on stages all over the world, including here in Australia. Phil Collins performed in both London and Philadelphia, and a track of Phil's from the Philadelphia show that we've never played before is coming up next.
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14: 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Funny old world, isn't it? But this is the other song that I know on the piano.

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1: 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And before that, a version of In the Air Tonight from Phil Collins that we've not played before, recorded at the Philadelphia leg of Live Aid back in 1985.
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3: I first came to Australia in 1984 and I've just kept coming back. And we've got, good friends and fans there, so it's nice to come home.
1: Now, it's the Roll with the Punches tour. That's the title of your album that came out in 2025. In fact, the last time you were here was early 2025, and you were playing some songs off that yet-to-be-released album as a part of the set.
3: True. Yeah, we were playing the lead song, Roll with the Punches, so you were the first to hear it. In fact, by the time I get back down under, I'll have another album out.
1: Fantastic. Any insights into that you can give us?
3: Yes, it's an album all about Canada.
1: In fact, the first song from that is called 51st State, and it's a flip of the bird to a trumpet.

0: First.
1: Brian will also be our feature artist next weekend, by the way. Delta Goodrum is also touring in April. 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October 30th is the arrival date of Nickelback's new studio album, Everything Under the Sun. It comes 4 years after Get Rollin' back in 2022. And there's a 45th anniversary edition of Face Value from Phil Collins coming out on September 18. Definitely one for the collectors. And with that, you're up to date on This Week in Music.
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0: Week in Music's on, and Stuart Copeland from The Police is on our birthday list this week. That's Message in a Bottle.
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0: I know the Aussie chart here from July 17, 1995 has JX at number 5. Meryl Bainbridge at 4.
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0: Shy Guy from Diana King was number 3.

And the number one song on the 17th of July 1995 here in Australia was from U2, from the Batman Forever soundtrack. Here's Hold Me, Thrill Me, Kiss Me, Kill Me. It's This Week in Music.

0: This Week in Music's on with a reason for every song we play. Trevor Horn is on the birthday list. That's Video Killed the Radio Star from the Buggles. Now, this week in 1991, in excess 6 years to the day after Live Aid happened at Wembley, took to the stage in London and recorded the Live Baby Live concert shows. The album that came from that is our classic album double. We'll get to that next hour. There's another track from Australian Crawl. And we hear from the legend we lost this week back in 1998.
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1: Good morning, Alana McIntyre here with the latest. Pauline Hanson has spoken at a right-wing conference in London calling Australia stupid while speaking about immigration, terrorism and feminism. The One Nation leader telling a mostly empty room people shouldn't have to apologise for being white. Deputy Liberal leader Jane Hume has told Sky this morning we need to make sure we have a migration program that delivers.
2: That's driving productivity, not taking away from it. But restoring a white Australia policy is not part of that.
1: Two Americans have been killed by Iranian strikes in Jordan. The US has confirmed two service members have died and one is still missing, while several more have been injured. BBC correspondent Nick Johnson says US Central Command hasn't disclosed their identities yet.
3: We have heard from the Defence Secretary Pete Hegseth on social media, who said, "Godspeed, heroes. Their sacrifice only stiffens our resolve."
1: There are worries the weather could wreak havoc on the World Cup final tomorrow in New Jersey, with fears of flash flooding in New York, and smoke from the Canadian wildfires has also been blowing south. A secret new agency is reportedly being set up to deal with crime in Victoria ahead of the state election. Huge waves have been pounding Gold Coast beaches thanks to a slow-moving low. And Melanie C has married her Aussie partner Chris Dingwall in a secret celebration in England, with almost all of the Spice Girls in attendance. Victoria Beckham wasn't there, but she did design her former bandmate's wedding gown.
0: 7HO Classic Hits Sport.
1: In AFL, Collingwood have now won five on the trot. They beat Carlton by 21 points last night. Interim Blues coach Josh Fraser telling reporters they'll wait on scans to see how bad Harry

0: Mackay's knee injury is.
1: It didn't look like a heavy knock.
2: Yeah, well, it seemed fairly innocuous, the thought from knee on knee.
1: Yeah, those ones can sometimes look worse than what they appear.
0: The Demons defeated the Kangaroos by 16 points at Marvel, and Daniel Turner had to be taken to hospital in an ambulance.
3: It's Bob, Melody and me.
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6: This week in 1985, Duran Duran achieved something that nobody else had done. I'll tell you more on that in the next 20 minutes. We're on through everybody who's been celebrating a birthday. Line up two brilliant live tracks from In Excess, Live Baby Live, from the concert they did this week in 1991. And let's get back to the music with Mark Hunter. We sadly lost him to throat cancer this week in 1998.
7: Today was interesting, you know. Lots of girls, lots of fun. Pretty boring, really, back in it. That was good, a good glass of wine and being with my family.
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0: This Week in Music's on with a reason for every song we play. Whitney's on the list. As it was this week in 1992 that she married Bobby Brown.
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0: The remaining members of Australian Crawl are back on the road a little later this year with Men at Work, Birds of Tokyo, Vicar and Linda, Eskimo Joe, Boom Crash Opera and Ella Hooper for the Red Hot Summer Tour. Here's James Rain talking about band dynamics.
6: Band dynamics, there's an interesting thing. You could do 2 hours on band dynamics. Someone's always on the outer. And if you spend that much time with somebody, anyone about to tell you this, little things start to drive you nuts. And you have these rules. You start to hate the way someone eats their eggs. This became a thing. And if someone's giving you the shits, don't sit behind them. If they're in the passenger seat, don't sit behind them in a car, because the back of their neck starts to draw. You want to kill them. And then we had this thing where we always two cars. There was a crew. In those days, you had to carry the PA with you, so it was a crew truck and a crew car. So if someone was always on the outer, the person who was on the outer, everyone would hang back and wait to see what car they got in, and everyone would rush the other car. It's pathetic, but it's true. It's what happens.
0: I'm sure things are a lot better these days, and with a brilliant lineup like that one for the Red Hot Summer Tour, you think so, right? Here's Boys Light Up. Australian Crawl, our feature artist on This Week in Music.

0: Duran Duran on This Week in Music. This week in 1985, they did something that nobody had ever done previously. They took that song, A View to a Kill, a James Bond theme, to number one on the American Singles Chart, the first of the Bond themes to ever reach number one in the States. It's Jason Staveley here, another name on the birthday list in just a minute. Then we're into our classic album double, recorded this week in 1991. It's Live Baby Live from INXS.
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0: week in music with Alicia Bridges on the playlist, as she's on our birthday list this week. This week in 1991, In Excess took to the stage at London's Wembley Stadium. Exactly 6 years to the day after Live Aid was held there, and they recorded an incredible concert which became the album and video Live Baby Live. Tim Farris gives us some background to that show.
1: We'd been touring like most of our lives non-stop, and we just had a bit of a break, a fairly nice one on the X tour, and then we did a sort of a short 3 week type stint, and we did a few concerts here and there. I think we did Rock and Rio, and we did a few festivals in Europe, the summer festivals over there, and then we had this Wembley show in London, and so we were feeling kind of fresh again. But I think that really helped. Put it in perspective, the first time we played Wembley Stadium was 6 years before that, in 86, when we were touring with Queen. We were doing a stadium tour of Europe and the UK. And one day we thought, gee, it would be great to headline this place.
2: Yeah.
1: And lo and behold, we did.
0: I asked Kirk Pengelly when we were having the conversation about Live Baby Live, when you're stepping onto a stage with 70-odd thousand people in the crowd, what goes through your mind?
1: Don't trip. Have I done my fly-up?
2: Yeah, have I done my fly-up? I hope my guitar's in tune. It's a really great feeling. It's obviously adrenaline-fueled, and it kind of actually settles the nerves doing it the way we did it, with John going out there first and starting, and you're kind of feeling the groove of the song, and we basically went out and sort of jammed for the first couple of minutes
1: in front of 74,000
2: before running into Guns in the Sky. It was actually a bit of a jam just for everyone to make sure everything was working, and you were happy. So it was a great way to start it, actually. I mean, often we would start with a big hit, a lot of shows, like, you know, depending what era it was, what album, like a new sensation or something like that. So it was kind of interesting that we went out there and perform, you know, the first song was not sort of a single, and it was
1: ad-lib.
2: Yeah, it was ad-lib to start with and all of that sort of thing. You know, it was great.
1: That's a good point. And the other thing too is that to top and tail the show, like normally every gig since we wrote the song Don't Change, we always finished Don't Change. And that was like one of the only concerts ever that we didn't finish with Don't Change.
2: Yeah, we didn't play
1: it. So it's not on that film.
0: So many other great In Excess hits made it onto the film and to the soundtrack. Let's play a couple of them from Live Baby Live, our classic album double. It's This Week in Music.

0: This week in music, some NXS. Recorded live in front of 70,000 plus people at London's Wembley Stadium. This week in 1991, Live Baby Live was the movie and the album from it. The Suicide Blonde and Never Tear Us Apart. You've got Jason Staveley here. We'll check everybody on our birthday list next.
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10: 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Hey, Linda Ronstadt just turned 80. Trevor Horn from the Buggles and Yes is on the list. Alicia Bridges.

0: Fame from Irene Cara wrapping up this week in music. The song was number one in Britain this week back in 1982. Coming up next weekend, we're going to spend some time with Bryan Adams as our feature artist, getting ready to tour again in 2027. The classic album Double on its 40th anniversary is Billy Joel's The Bridge. Our Aussie Top 5 recap next weekend is from July 24th, 1989. And we'll have a chin wag with Dave Faulkner from the Hoodoo Gurus. They've got an upcoming tour with Rat Cat and the Stems to look forward to. That's next weekend. Enjoy what's left of this one, and thank you for listening.
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1: Good morning, Alana McIntyre here with the latest. The war with Iran is ramping up again, with two Americans killed in the Middle East and another still missing. The two US service members were killed by Iranian strikes on an airbase in Jordan. Maritime security specialist Jennifer Parker has told Sunrise the details of the attack are still unclear.
2: About 3,000, maybe 5,000 troops in Jordan, mostly supporting things like defense of Jordan with ballistic missile defense and fighter aircraft that are mostly based in Jordan.
1: Influencer Andrew Tate and his brother Tristan have been arrested in Miami. The U.S. Marshals Service says the brothers have been taken into custody but has not disclosed the charges against them. A secret new agency is reportedly being set up in Victoria to investigate crime. News Corp is claiming the Crime Commission will respond to gangland activity, firebombings and extortion across the state. But critics say it's being rushed by Jacinta Allen ahead of the election. Businesses have been struggling across the nation, but particularly in New South Wales. New data from ASIC shows 14 are shutting their doors every single day. And the Alphas are entering the workforce, but there are concerns those born after 2010 may not be up for the job. Researcher Mark McCrindle says many need to brush up on their spelling and writing, and that they need to learn to speak with confidence.
0: 7HO Classic Hits Sport.
1: It might not be coming home, but England has claimed third place at this year's World Cup. The newsroom's John Michael is in the US with the details.
3: England has produced one of its best World Cup performances ever, downing France in today's third place playoff after their heartbreaking loss to Argentina earlier.